0: Yo, man.
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0: Open up, man.
1: Yo, what do you want, man?
0: My girl just caught me.
1: You made her catch you?
0: I don't know how I let this happen.
1: With who?
0: The girl next door, you know?
1: Man.
0: I don't know what to do.
1: Said it wasn't you.
0: All right.

0: En af de store hits fra i år er nemlig Burhan G og Medina, og en af sangene fra soundtracket til sommeren 2026, det var Gemt dit nummer. Og så til Mike Posner, I took a pill in Ibiza.
1: I took a pill in Ibiza to show Avicii I was cool. And when I finally got sober, felt 10 years older, but fuck it, it was something to do.

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1: Her kommer et ægte Kim T. hit.
2: 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Her kommer Barry White med Can't Get Enough of Your Love, Babe.
3: I've heard people say that too much of anything is not good for you, baby. But I don't know about that. As many times as we've loved and we've shared love and made love, it doesn't seem to me like it's enough.

0: You're so fresh.
1: Fresh? I want a real man. I don't have time for this shit.